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That's what you get out of the silence.

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Really? Thank you, and God bless you. It's a great pleasure to be here tonight with you. From Rome, Italy, ladies and gentlemen. My name is Jerry Lee Lewis.

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ay, ay, ay, ay, ay, ay, ay, ay, ay, ay, ay, ay, ay, ay, ay, ay, ay, ay, ay, ay, ay, ay, ay, ay, ay, ay, ay, ay, ay, ay, ay, ay, ay, ay, ay, ay, ay, ay, ay, ay, ay, ay, ay, ay, ay, ay, ay, ay, ay, ay, 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

0: 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I feel good in my skin.
1: My message is for people who might see this and say, you know, that's pathetic. Why doesn't she stop? She has it all.